I'm a Mr. P. Parson, everlasting. This one in a different style, seen? What type mongos I find, my family for life. Run it, selector. Night one, pick up the mic when I come. Two, pick up the whole venue. Three, fresh from my head to my feet, yo. Four, pick up the mic and tour. Five, catch the girl, them eye. Six, mash up the dance with lyrics. Seven, never go and touch no weapon. These are the rules.

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These are the rules and yes, it's like

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These are the rules and lessons. 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Two, pick up the old venue. Three, fresh from my head to my feet. Four, pick up the mic and four. Five, catch a girl them eye. Six, mash up the dance, Billy Rick. Seven, never one touch no weapon. These are the rules and lessons.

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Six, smash up the dance, really bricks. Seven, never want touch no weapon. These are the rules and lessons. In a game from early, still mash mic. If you chat slack, then you're not concerned me. Only chat clean, but I chat dirty. Roll up a thing that's green and earthy. Strictly high grade, no, we not

y'all today. Beautiful day, beautiful people. It's a truly amazing city y'all live in, a beautiful venue. We are playing this music for y'all in here tonight. Y'all, everybody, I want y'all to do me a huge favor. I want everybody to turn around, introduce yourself around to all your friends, all your new friends. Get your new friends tonight. Introduce yourself around, learn some names. Y'all gonna be chilling with these people for the next little bit. Did everybody make a new friend tonight? All right, so now on a count of three, I want everybody to shout out the name of the person you just met. One, two, three. It's a beautiful, beautiful name. It's a beautiful name right there. Old family name. My name is Marco. This here DJ back here on the drums. And the illustrious Light of Life. Laura Lee and this bad bass guitar here tonight. Doing her thing. We are Crookman from Houston, Texas. This next song is called August 10th.

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7: The moon and the planets are there. And new hopes for knowledge and peace are there. 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

Late night dinners in the West End with best friends, talking investments, midnight imbalance. Hatching plans for my nest egg next 10 years, you'll see who has what where. 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But the 5 grand coat don't keep you fed when you're famished. Or when a pandemic's gripping the planet, can you manage? In times of uncertainty, emergencies, do you have it? Or was you too busy not planning and hackersanning? Too many too busy TikToking, doing a challenge. 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
2: Now, if this record is being played at a club, disco, lounge, house, basement, or block party, car stereo, stoop, or at any other social gathering,

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0: track of tea.
1: Man, it was like she was really in the room with me, you know what I mean?
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1: Just listen. I need a couple more, man. I'm kind of tapped right now, but I tell you what, you just hook me up with some, I'll straighten you out Tuesday.
2: Oh, right. Nah, man, I can't front you nothing, man. I'm sorry, man. I can't handle it.
1: Come on, man. I'm good,
2: man. Man, I'm sorry, Patty, you know what I'm saying? I can't work it, man.
1: All right, see this TV right here?
2: Oh, man, here we go, man. I got enough TVs, man.
1: Man, look at it. That's brand new, man.
2: Man, what a, man.
1: I just paid $500
2: for that. Man, I can't handle no TV. What about her?
3: Wild style. 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Rapple.

0: You are failing us. 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